0: We're Atticus, and you're listening to WWVU Morgantown U92
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1: Yo, what do you want, man?
0: My girl just caught me.
1: You made her catch you?
0: I don't know how I let this happen.
1: With who?
0: The girl next door, you know? I don't know what to do.
1: So it wasn't you.
0: All right.

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Fantastic. Wild is out this Friday!